0: Especially 131. 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
0: 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Myself and 69 are out at 1301 Morphe, reference 29, correction, civil.
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1: 340.
0: The driver's complaint westbound from 24th and Main Street. RP's advising you saw a light Ford, light blue Ford Fusion was in the turning lane going west on 24th. He went through the red light, turned into the turning lane, oncoming turning lane, and yelled something at a man on a motorcycle and continued westbound on 24th Street. No 28.
1: 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We're at 1019, you might let west side now, we're not going to be able to catch it.
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2: 372, 10-4 direct, responding from 8th and Washington.
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0: 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I'm 1077 with the vehicle from Washington and 8th up to 31st.
1: Dispatch 154. I have a subject on 21 requesting a seat to an officer referenced by Ms. Sam. And check mobile CAD for further information. Is it call for the transfer?
0: 10-4.

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1: 332.
0: Walmart 35031 had a remove subject, homeless female in between lawn and garden in the GMC side, wearing a blue shirt, red pants, has been there for a while. They're requesting her removed.
1: Yeah, where she causing a problem or just there, they want to move on.
0: She's not causing an issue, but the manager was pretty worked up.
1: Yeah, for the secretary, we'll be back shortly.
0: Yeah, sir. Dispatch 332.
1: 32.
2: Having an RP outside of your 1019 is irate with her 10-year-old who has destroyed property in her house, and she's wanting an officer to come out and speak to her child immediately. I told her you were at shift change. Might be a few minutes. I have her on 1021.
1: Yeah, we'll get somewhere naturally.
2: Yeah, we're.

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1: 371.
0: You can show me 23 to that talk to officer at my 1019.
1: 371 Temple.

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1: 78, and...
2: Sixty-nine, dispatch 10-7.
1: Sixty-nine, Jennifer.

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1: One 54.
0: Go ahead and sign a case for now.
1: Temporary case in 71. 71.
0: Temporary. Go ahead and show me 1024 for now.
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1: 318.
0: 10-8, and you're off the call at Walmart.
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0: If you haven't already, can you change the car to talk to officer? Thanks, code 4. Can you show him 24?
1: 371, 10-4. Also have a child in need of care, 10th and Taft. Check mobile cab for additional information.
0: 10-4.

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1: Big Bend is the hotel that's right there.
0: Beautiful.

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1: 328.
0: Criminal damage, 2718, 27th Street, Unit A. Chevy Trax has been vandalized.
1: And four, just hold it.

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1: 328.
0: 328, 1900 Van Buren, the check subject, RP's advising. There's a male outside wearing a white t-shirt and a hat that is just yelling at somebody. She cannot see who he's yelling at. He's just outside yelling in the area 19th and Jackson.
1: Beautiful.
2: 371 dispatch. Continue. Check area. Show me 1024.
0: 10-4. Did you also copy the 19th and Jackson?
2: 10-4 direct.

0: 78 dispatch, I'm calling 3.
1: 10-4.
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0: This is 371, 328, reference the check subject. RP is in the area of 1821 Jackson at this time. It's a blue-gray house, 1821 Jackson.
1: 10-4, do we have an uploaded, updated location of the subject?
0: 1821 Jackson.

0: 320, dispatch 384.
1: 320, tower. Just confirming you're at the Jackson 1024.
0: 320, dispatch, yes, 1023 on Jackson.

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1: 328.
0: Everything's Tower 4. I'm going to be 1024.
1: 10-4.
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0: Criminal damage at 2718 27th Street, 2718 27th Street, Apartment A. He's advising his white Chevy Trax has been vandalized.
2: Code 4.
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0: แข็ง
1: This is 328. 328 dispatch. I was 10 for direct. We're all 10-6 at the moment.
0: I have 10-4.

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0: 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You can show me 24 for now.

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1: 371.
0: 371, we do have a driving complaint that just entered the city limits. It was coming from the county. The vehicle has been tailgating the RP with brights on. It's Red Ford Escape. They're passing K-96 on 10th Street at this time, believe headed eastbound.
1: 10-4, is your RP still 1025?
0: That's 10-4.
1: 10-4, I'm at 24th in Washington. I'll try to intercept there.
0: 10-4, I'll update you with location.
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Griffin EMS, respond to 2612 Jackson, 2612 Jackson, have an 80-year-old male, terrible back pain, cannot get up from the chair, is conscious and breathing. Hang on, fire one, time out, 2147.

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2: 154. 154. I've got a vehicle on 56 at the 219 westbound in Ellenwood. It's going to be a newer Chevy 60-day tag. Possibly 46. Driver cannot maintain lanes or speed.
0: 10-4.
2: Dispatch 154 also, it's going to be possibly a Malibu.
0: 10-4.

0: 154 dispatch, are you still 1025 with RP?
1: Negative.
0: Yeah, 4.

0: 1, 54 dispatch. I'm 1077 with the vehicle. You might advise county or GB.
1: Cam 4, right, dispatch 73, copy. Sam?
0: Well, 54 dispatch, you show me 1024.
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0: Porter 1097, 811 Grant, Department 325, RPs advising Blazers 2, pressure on male and a female that are fighting in the apartment. Sounded like it was physical. Advising this is an ongoing issue at this apartment.
1: 10-4, you can start 371, and I'll be around from 1019.
0: 10-4, dispatch 371.
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0: 371, 10-4,
2: direct.
0: 10-4, 371, at 3:28. Handle traffic on 3, please.
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0: 44, 10th and Parish, same mountain, 28, looks to be a temporary 28. It's on a red Chevy Silverado. And final stop is going to be 10th and Roxanne.
1: Trevor.

0: 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I'm code 4. I've already patched 27, checked signal 3.
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2: 318 at 10-4, 1700 19th Street. Have a juvenile complaint report of about 8 vehicles and a lot of underage drinking.
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0: 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Adam Henry Zebra, we're going to be in the Burger King parking lot.
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0: 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RP was at 2545 12th Street, 2545 12th Street. He's advising two blocks south of his location, possibly around the 10th Street Eye Care. Noise complaint, a lot of dogs barking, possibly some sort of a disturbance. Would you like a second?
1: Negative, I'll advise when I get there.
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0: 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Three 71 Temple 140 hours. Dispatch checking other Griffin officers 328 318.
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0: A 291.
2: 154.
0: 283. 154. 283. County units go 4, 339.

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0: 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If he would like to report theft of a handgun from his residence, we'll be speaking with Lenny.
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0: 16th Street, 281 Bypass, in Great Bend, 28, Kansas, 7768, Adam Boy Boy. Should return back on a Chevy Silverado, unknown occupants.

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0: 82, 91.
1: 154,
2: 283.
1: 154, still here. 283.
0: Paul County, and it's code 4, 425.

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1: 371.
0: You attempt to contact RP and transfer 21.
1: Therefore.

0: 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Unable to leave a message. The voice box is full.
1: Ten four.

0: 23rd and McKinley of a domestic no longer in progress. RP is advising her quarter showed up at her residence. They're currently at 1912 McKinley. She's advising she was struck in the face by her boyfriend. They are not currently at the residence together.
1: That's 10-4. You can send 318 if both parties aren't together.
0: 10-4 break dispatch 318.
2: 318, copy correct.
0: 10-4. And just reconfirming they are at 1912. McKinley to be contacted.
2: That's 10-4.

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1: 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I'll just handle it.
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0: 10-4.
4: 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Reference your last call. 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
1: 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Attempt to locate domestic battery suspect out of Great Bend. Attempt to locate Fabio Chavez, Jr., 20-year-old Hispanic male, 5'7", 135, hazel eyes and short brown hair. Repeating, Fabio Chavez, Jr., 20-year-old Hispanic male, 5'7", 135, hazel eyes, short brown hair. Last seen wearing a gray hoodie and gray sweatpants and white tennis shoes. So we've left the residence on foot from the 3900 block of 23rd Street, approximately 4:30 hours. Left an unknown direction of travel of located stop and hold. Contact Great Bend Police Department. Dispatch concluding 5:45 hours, 1064.
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0: Wichita 275, KDOT's going to start some trucks out there to help with traffic.

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Two seven five 10-4 and 549.

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0: 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Have a 65-year-old female, difficulty breathing. Is conscious. Handle on fire 127, 43 hours.
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0: Six seven 516, have a check vehicle parked on Southwest 40 Avenue near Fuller Brush. RP advised it is parked about halfway into the roadway. It's a green passenger car, nobody around.
1: Killed.
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0: Okay.
1: 757.
0: Three, two dispatch. Reference case number 26-838. Could you contact the RP transfer on 21, please?
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2: 1420, Truman. 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
1: 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Dispatcher 18, transferring now.
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0: Dispatch 371, have a possible disturbance / 1047 happened at Broadway and Harrison. RP is advising a white Yukon and a gold passenger car with stickers on the window possibly was involved in a 47. The drivers of the vehicle got out, started arguing. I don't believe they're still there. We're gathering a direction of travel now.
1: 1253 dispatch, we got a Cayman.
2: 1253, affirmative.
1: 10-4.
0: Three-seven-one, they're westbound on 10th, I believe, in the 4700 block. The RP is going to be a white Honda CRV.
1: 10-4, information only. I'm responding from 8th in Washington.
0: 10-4.

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1: Seventy-seven forty-four.
0: 13,000 block of East 63rd Street South with Kansas Collegiate. Adam Frank Sam 319 on a silver Jeep.
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0: Please hold on station two. This has been your morning tone test. Test only. Test concluding at 8:22 hours. Dispatch 371.
1: 371.
0: I believe we have the other half of this incident, 1021, advising he's parked at vapor 100 to be contacted.
1: 10-4, 371 traffic 318, did you copy? 10-4 direct, coming around.

0: Group NMS, 2706 27th Apartment B Boy, 2706 27th Apartment B Boy. Have a 52-year-old who had a seizure, is unable to get up, hasn't been feeling well overall. Timeout, 825 hours.
1: 1253 dispatch, 1253 is responding.
0: 1253 affirmative.

0: 195, which?
1: 195.
0: Wichita, I'm 10A, I'll be en route to Wichita for a DL hearing.
1: 195, 10-4, 831, Metro Unit. 10-4, 832.

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2: 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We 1024.
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1: Negative. Would you like one?
0: That's 10-4. We'll need one.
1: 839, 839.
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0: Dispatch 371, 318. Information only. Spoke with an individual who advised he located a headlight in the area of Broadway and Jackson. Stated that he picked up the item, took it to his residence. He now has it at 3102 Broadway Avenue. Unknown whether it's related to this incident or not.
1: 10-4. It is. I'll be there shortly.
0: 10-4.

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0: E56, 238, Missouri, 1 Paul Henry, George, 47.
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0: Affirmative. 1200 block of Northeast 60 Avenue, 1200 block Northeast 60 Avenue near Claflin, have a calf out on the roadway on the east side. Does have an orange ear tag. Attempting contact owner now.
1: 68 Temple. 516.
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0: 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Golden Valley Humane Society, 151 South 281, had a 911 accidental dial. Did call back and make contact, advised it was accidental, no distress notice.
1: 516, which Jeff 124.
0: 516. Jeff.
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0: 161, that 27 is negative. Lhasa, Lincoln, valid expires 2029.
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Michelle St. Lucie is running an erratic driver 135 South from the 57 at 135 South from the 57. White Nissan Frontier, possible tango 7965, Adam Boy Zebra, 7965, Adam Boy Zebra. Not maintaining their lane, brake checking, just driving recklessly. If located, check 0934.

0: 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Attempt to locate domestic battery suspect out of Great Bend. Attempt to locate Fabio Chavez, Jr., 20-year-old, Hispanic male, 5'7", 135, hazel eyes, short brown hair. 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Subject left residence on foot from the 3900 block of 23rd in Great Bend, approximately 4:30 hours on 6/5 of 2026. Unknown direction of travel. 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Dispatch concluding 1064, 9:35 hours.
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0: We had a driving complaint of a gray semi pulling an aluminum trailer. They were last seen in front of the implement place at the railroad tracks on 56 coming into Great Bend. RP advised that it was very erratic driving.
1: Patent for it. You can notify the city. I'm not going to be able to catch it.
0: 67, 10-4.

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0: Hotel Zena, part of a possibly traffic hazard, K-96 westbound at the 270, K-96 westbound at the 270. RP called in the county and advised the semi is losing gravel. It's coming off the top of the trailer. All she could advise was it was a blue cab semi. If located, check to your own 10-24 hours.
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0: 67, 10-4. 10-24 hours.

Raven EMS Station 1, respond 1439 Lakin, 1439 Lakin, have a 60-year-old female that has fallen outside, no injuries, handle on Fairwoods, but 10, 26 hours.

0: 1253 dispatch. 1253 is en route. Can you repeat the traffic?
1: It's going to be 1439 Lakin, 1439 Lakin. Had a 60-year-old female that has fallen outside. No injuries.
0: 10-4, thank you.
1: You're welcome.
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1: Personnel 2016 2025, we received another call from the county, advised it may be closer to 235 than Zoo, northbound, possibly a large box. 280 10-4. 10-20, nurse.

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1: 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Just confirming, 1249 or 1241?
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10-4-20, is there negative 20 returns on a 2011 Chevy Camaro showing expiration of March 2027? Ten 41 owners.

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1: 131, 10-4. Michelle, the unit, Cordova, possible service render, U-54 eastbound, about the 226, U-54 eastbound, 226. Our piece of passerby, and he called in a tan sedan in the left turn lane, stalled. I saw the CNS debris in the roadway. I-135 southbound at the 34. I-135 southbound at the 34. Report of tire debris in the right lane. I'll contact county.
2: 45 south.
1: Units, 2025, 10-4, 10-48 hours, 245.
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0: Moose Shaw 245, disinformation. Marshall Stowe has been contacted. He's dropping a vehicle off, and he'll be en route shortly.
1: 10-4, do you have that ETA?
2: 371, dispatch.
0: Go ahead. That's negative. He's dropping the vehicle off now at the station, and then he'll be en route.
2: Perfect.
0: 10-51 hours.
2: Third me a follow-up card for case number 26-839, make close it.
0: You advise case 839?
2: 10-4.
0: 10-4 here, really faint.

0: This box 364. Holland, reference 26-819. Have an RP 1021. Would like to speak with an officer in reference to this case. Go for it, answer.
1: 6, I'm dispatched. Do you have traffic?
0: Negative. Dispatch 332, code 4 to transfer, won't you?
2: 10-4, transfer 364.
0: 10-4.

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1: 225.
0: I gave him Marshall's tow service information. They're going to wait for him on 1024 and route 1087 in Flano.
1: 245, 10-4, 10-55 hours. Other units? That's negative. 10-55 hours.

0: 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Who's the east side deputy?
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1: Go ahead, Shawnee.
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0: Dennis Bob, 364.
1: 364.
0: Received a 911 accidental in 1936, McKinney, 1936 McKinney, on callback made contact with First of Larry, who advised he was out mowing, pocket dial, no distress noted.
1: Three thirty-two. 12-10 all units, you can return. This is going to be a false alarm. 364 should be 313 to be 334's call.
2: 12-14, that's affirmative. We'll be en route. Back station.
0: 10-4. Break. 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
0: 10-4. Affirmative. 11-06 hours. Dispatch 364.
1: 12-10 dispatch. I'll be completed with Simon. They're doing construction on the cancer center and set it off accidentally. 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
3: 364.
0: 12-10 affirmative. Received a notification of a battery. 2100 Broadway Avenue, 2100 Broadway Avenue. Advised female was battered by a male subject. The male is no longer on scene. Additional details in CAD.
1: Taylor.
0: Dispatch 364. Additional information. RP advising she's in a white truck en route to the PD.

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1: 364.
0: I'll be at the Dream Center to get a witness statement. When that person shows up at the 1019, just tell them to wait for me.
1: 10-4, they were advised you'd meet them down there.
2: Yeah, well.

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1: 364.
0: That's the attached 2729s. I'll be 1024.
1: 10-4, they're all signal 30, ID only.
0: Tower.
1: Yes, box 364. Would you like a 52?
0: Negative, not at this time.

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1: 10-4, break dispatch 334, you 10-4, correct?
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0: If you could assign the next 52, and I'm 1024.
1: 26-481-481.
2: Six, seven, dispatch.
1: Six, seven.
2: Yeah, at 355 West Broadway, Washington, 7.

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1: Good.
0: Fry, 700 Fry, I have a check subject. RP wants to remain anonymous, advising Mark Miller, Chelsea Buchanan are leaving Acme in a gold Impala. She advised male subject does not have a 27 and also has 29, so they're probably headed to Farmers Bank on Main Street.
1: 10-4.
0: Dispatch 305.
2: 305.
0: 305, hang a 911, hang up, 15138, 15138 Street. No distress noted. Be an accidental dial.
2: 10-4, doing just 1024 on that.
0: 10-4.

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1: 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What location?

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0: 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We're still gathering information. Would you like a second?
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0: Probably 1077 there. I'll be out at 312 West 4th, civil.
1: 10-4, 312 West 4th. Sixty-seven.
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0: 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Road and K4. Had juveniles in the roadway on scooters. They've been removed. 24.
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0: 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I have an 80-year-old male. He did lose consciousness at one time, but is now conscious and breathing. Timeout, 1335.
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1: 334.
0: Received a 911 open line, made contact with a female subject who advised she was having phone issues. Address per mapping showing 5611 10th and 5625 10th, showing those addresses both in the same vicinity of each other. Their distress noted, spoke with the husband who advised everything was okay.
1: Good for you.

0: 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Dispatch 334.
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0: Additional information, RP advisor, going to be sitting at Home Lumber in a white Ford F-150, female and her husband.

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Ten 22. 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Received a 911 hang up, 1612 Monroe Street per mapping. History of hang ups at that location. 1077 on callback.

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0: 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I didn't know if he was scanning up or not, but it's Coke Warm, accidental 1024.

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0: 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No injuries. 2 pickups, no 41 needed.

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1: 70, 10 volts.
2: 334, dispatch.
1: 334.
2: I've got a correction on one of those 28s. It's going to be 6187, Adam Frank Edwards.

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0: You can make me a card for outside agency assist, Casey's Tip and Fry, and if you can check 29 is on VD Dominguez.
1: 10-4.
2: 11, we're at, right at the 255 westbound. Both westbound lanes are blocked. The SUV is on its roof in the center of both lanes.
1: Ten four, 1442.

0: 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Is there any way through to the 16, please?
1: Well, I can start at 41 for a Ford Edge.
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0: 11, Kansas 28 for vehicle 2.
1: We're good.
0: Kansas 887, Paul Frank William. It's on a white 25 or 3500 Dodge. This information, the chemicals that spilled are non-toxic fertilizer. It's just on the back of a flatbed pickup.
1: 10-4, 1444.
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0: Service rendered on 156 northbound mile post 140 with Kansas 485, Nora Zebra King, I believe.
1: 32, 156 northbound at the 140. It's negative on the 2021 Ford Explorer to SW William at a Great Bend, expiring 11/26 at
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1: 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ETA is about 20.
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0: 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They're wanting some more information.
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1: 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I'm testing.
0: There's a request for check vehicle. RP advising there's an HMR truck with a door flapping not latched properly. RP concerned it may hit another vehicle westbound on 10th. Address per mapping last showing west of Walmart.
1: 10-4.
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1: Three-thirty-four dispatch, 1084.
0: 334, 10-4.
1: 364, 1044.
0: 364.
4: Yeah, 24th of Main, with Kansas 2426, Nora Edwards, Sam, stand by, final stop. We're at a red light right now.
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1: 158.
0: I'm going to be 1014, this guy, to small post 177 on 54. He's got a flat on his trailer.
1: I don't have a call for you.
0: As this is a traffic stop here, 54 Main, 28273-1240. It's a Main permanent.
2: That mean as such.
1: 70.
2: Change of plans. I'll be 1015 with the 29. If you could make me an additional car for 29 arrest. And I'll be in route to the jail.
1: Careful.
3: 334 dispatch.
1: 158-10-4. 1506.
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1: 334. 75. 334. 10-4.
3: Made contact with the truck. Everything was code 4. I'll be 1024.
1: 10-4.

0: 158, which show?
1: 158.
0: Hey, pulled in here at Jacobs, small engine in Kingman.
2: Second dispatch, if you get find a case number up to 23.
1: 10-4. 1508. Dispatch 70, do you need a case number for the outside agency assist as well, or warrant arrest only?
2: Just the warrant arrest.
1: Yeah.
3: 75 dispatch.
1: 75.
3: 1023 CJ. Ending will be 70093.
1: 10-4.

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0: Be the 1500 block of Washington, 1020, 7074, North David Dorham.

0: Doctor, test examiner. I have a driving complaint. Currently westbound, West 56 from mile marker 196 to semi driving in oncoming traffic.
1: Sample. Six, I'm on Northwest 60, I'm on West Barton County Road. I'll try to catch it, but if you want to notify Pawnee County too.
0: Sample, over.

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0: Dispatch 6-7, Pawnee County has been advised the RP was transferred over there.
1: You can make a note. KDHE was contacted. They advised that they were not going to respond, that the rain in the forecast would take care of the problem.
0: And 4, 15, 19.

0: Sally 42 as well, please.
1: 157, what's up?
2: 157.
1: If not advised, 11 is 1015.
2: 10-4, he advised. At 1519.

0: 5-10, which hill?
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0: 36-4, code 4, 10-8. 354, myself, 10-8, trooping around troop H.
1: 10-4. 10-4, 15-25.
2: 245, so.
1: 245.
2: 10-8, troop.
1: 15-25.

0: Tesla 68. Test Fox 364. Washington 2337. Reference case 26-835. Security footage ready to be picked up.
1: 68 mile marker 214, just outside of Ellenwood. RP advised there was a black pickup with a younger driver driving erratically, ran him off the road. They had to take the ditch to avoid him. They are westbound towards Great Bend at this moment. RP is no longer behind them. They were meeting in the middle there.
2: Tell her.
3: 10-4, you advise black and color pickup? 10-4.
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1: Which hall 11?
0: I'm going to have to HRSPS request of my 1015.
2: That's what kind of pickup it was.
1: That's negative. Just advised it was a black pickup with a younger driver. Male. 11, there's a little bit of background. Are you en route to the Hutch Regional Medical Center?
0: 10-4.
1: 1534. And Wichita 11, do you have the 27 for your 1015?
0: 10-3.

0: 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What's up?
1: 157.
0: Would you contact J7 and see if they'll come back and pick up the remainders from that vehicle they towed away?
1: 10-4, 1535.
0: Also, Wichita, do you have 11's case number?
1: The last is 7321, 7321.
0: 10-4, thanks.
1: 1535.

0: 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I've added some notes to reference the COV and the call. 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
1: 244.
0: K-15, 66 northbound, truck tractor semi-trailer, Trailers, Tennessee, Tom 892043, be out on inspection.
1: 244, should be on inspection, K-15, 66 north, Tennessee, 28. It's negative on a 2003 Hyundai to Direct Chassis Link Incorporated. Out of Charlotte, non-expiring, 1548.
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0: Texas, Edge 151. East 2nd, had a 911 hang up. The address is per mapping. We're attempting to call back now. Sounded like a small child in the back room.
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0: 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There's still a signal on subject and residence.
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0: Go ahead. What further assistance do you need up there for that signal 5M?

0: 382 to 245. You want to head that way also, and I'll head that way.
1: Three thirty-five.
2: I'm going to be an out for that.
1: 335, 1553.
2: 335, Wichita. 335. Why don't you go ahead and contact aircraft just in case it gets mobile so they can get out.
3: Ten four, 1553. 78, 3 to 2.
0: I'm about the same distance, all you guys. You want me to head up there, too?
4: Good.
0: 10-4, you can head up here until somebody tells us otherwise.
3: Are you 10-4 direct on Rice County's traffic?
4: That's negative.
0: 10-4, what should I be in row?
3: Possible homicide in progress in Lyons.
1: 158, 1554.
0: 516, Wichita, back on the troop.
4: Yeah, 10-4.
1: 516, 10-4, and I'm not sure if you heard the radio traffic 58 en route to Signal 5 in Mary that just occurred in Lyons. There's still Signal 1 subject in the residence. I've got 382, 25, 335 en route. Also 158, we're getting a hold of aircraft.
5: I'll be in route. 245, Wichita, go in contact 409 and 402.
1: That means I'm actually on the right county line.
0: 10-4. 7-8, 6-7. Sounds like they're requesting additional. Which health is he? Signal 1 subject. He cut off communication, said he's going to kill himself, so I'm not sure what we got here.
1: 10-4, right, 245.
6: 70, are you en route to Rice County or just the Rice County, Martin County line?
5: Go ahead.
3: I'm just en route to the Rice County line. I'm on HP.
1: 10-4. Do you want me to get a hold of 44? He can get the Bearcat out of Troop S. I know 402 took the other one back to Troop E Boy.
5: 6-8 dispatch, I'm 10-8 from that civil en route 70. If you could contact either the chief or the sheriff, is this going to be a barricade, or do they have units on scene?
1: 10-4. 10-4, 1556.
5: It's 63, traffic 70. What's going on?
2: 58, which one?
1: 58.
5: 45, 63, they had a 5M subject is still armed in the residence.
0: Everybody just getting 1023. I'll pass on any info I get here.
5: 10-4, what's the address?
1: 10-4, 245 direct.
5: 427 Main Street. There's multiple units around. I've contacted our special response team as well. 245, Wichita, negative. Can you 10-9, please?
1: 58, just advised. Units are all just getting 1023. He'll give us information as he gets it.
6: 63, it's
5: going to
6: be Lyons.
5: 10-4, make sure you're using hardcover and priority to life.
0: 10-4. 10-4. Five, 16, 58, is there a location we're supposed to go to?
1: Five 16, the location where he's at right now is 427 East Main. I'll call from Texas County and see if they have a secondary location set up.
5: 245, 70.
0: 10-4. 58, 516, I was on the phone. What you have? Just wondering where we need to go.
5: 245, 70.
0: Right now it's 427 East Main, so it's just going to be east of that four-way stop, four blocks.
6: Dispatch 70.
0: 10-4. Which I'll be 10-23.
6: 10-4. 1858. 245, I'm calling him now.
5: K-245-70.
7: Go ahead, sorry. Was it between my spot and you?
5: If you've been cleared, please stay with me. I don't think Rice County has a canine that's close.
7: Or I've been cleared by that.
5: Still. G45,
6: 245.
5: Do we know the status of the victim? Is there any other bystanders inside the residence?
6: T45, I do not know that at this time. And for now, I've got the staging area is a quick stop at 711 West Main, and 409's been advised.
5: Are you on scene?
0: There's a few of us in front of the residence. We have weapons out and vehicles for cover. They did, in fact, request SRT. Unknown, the signal one, unknown if he's 1040, although he did threaten it. We don't know right now.
5: 10-4, is there any friendlies or hostages inside?

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2: 10-4, confirm hostage rescue then. 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
3: 10-4.
4: 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We have one deceased second individual tied up to a bed.
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4: First 75, I'm holding at the county line until otherwise.
3: 58, Wichita.
1: 58.
3: We have a few guns out. There's a Little River Chief, he's up close to the house, so we're not able to, due to a crossfire problem. I'm trying to get this situated real quick.
1: 10-4.
0: No, what do you want to tell me?
1: One, 10.
0: What do you want to tell me? Can I get back in the group?
5: Hey, dispatch, I'll be en route to the county line as well, just to hold.
1: AD, that's 10-4. 110, be advised, we have a Signal 5 in Mary hostage situation going on in Lyons, 427 East Main. We do have SRT en route, 382, 516 have all been notified, and 44. If you just want more information. If you just said 1-10-21, we'll give you more information.
4: 70 dispatch, I'm out of county.
1: 70, 10-4.
0: 10-4, what's
3: good? 58-245.
2: Go ahead, I just crossed the county line.
3: 10-4, I got a neighbor to the east. I just saw her go to the back of the house. It's a female. I'm not sure what she's doing.
4: 6-8 dispatch, out the county line.
1: 6-8, 10-4.
2: 10-9, you had other radio traffic.
3: We're having two people come out of the house right now, code 1 and code 2. Hands are up at this time. Hopefully we can get, they're coming out, they're cooperating. Hopefully we can get some information here in a minute.
2: 10-4, two people coming out of the house at this time.
3: 10-4, we're finding out some more.
4: That means it sounds like they got two coming out of the house right now.
1: That's 10-4.

0: 50, which all that code 1, code 2 are now detained in handcuffs. We'll get some information.
1: That
2: the suspect and one of the hostages?
0: 50-245. They're advising nobody's in the house now.
2: Jet 4, who was the original caller? So this, we make sure this isn't a swatting call.
0: M4, standby.

0: 58-245.
1: Go ahead. Got the RP's name. The code one here is advising that's his girlfriend's nephew, so we're trying to get the bottom of that. Supposedly is at the pool right now, but we don't know that yet.
2: Dispatch 334.
1: Jaguar.
0: 334.
3: The K522 to 245. Are we on emergency here?
2: Have an RP 1021 reference 5.

0: If we're not, we should be, but go ahead.
1: So everybody's out of the house. Have we confirmed that?
0: I'm working on that now. 58, have you confirmed that?
2: Now, this owner we have detained here advises there's nobody in the house at this time. We might need to obviously clear that here pretty quick.
0: 10-4, I'm 3 minutes out.
1: 10-4, 245, I'll just monitor. You guys take care of business and advise further once you get there.
0: 10-4.
2: 58's all units. We're just trying to ascertain why this call would have came out and figure out, try to find the caller right now.

0: if you would start attempting to call the RP right now.
1: Of course, 69.

0: 5-0.
1: 5-0.
0: Are we on emergency?
1: 5-0, 10-4.
2: Is he with you? There's no answer. It's going straight to voicemail. They're trying to figure out where he's at. The owner here advises he has Y360 on his phone in the house. And there are some county units going in the residence right now.
1: 10-4, 16-11.

0: 245, what's wrong?
1: 245.
0: County made entrance. I'm in the residence as well. The residence is clear.
2: 522, send 4 direct. Thanks, 245.
1: Sixteen, 14.

0: 382 to all units responding. Y'all get the district guard except for 516.
1: 516, 382, you have traffic.
0: Now you just tell everybody to disregard except for you.
1: Okay.
2: 245, there's a building out back as well.

0: 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Right, 382, do you want me to keep emergency traffic?
1: Emergency, we have a second house in the back part.
2: I did see a code 2 walking around back there when I first got here.

0: 58 wish dollar. There's going to be two units going to the pool. Try to find the RP real quicker.
1: This is 8-10-4.
2: Residence is clear. Nobody's located. We're en route to locate the suspect.
1: 10-4.

0: 70 to other responding units from Martin County, you guys could probably slow down Code 1. It might be a swatting incident.
1: 58, which song?
2: 58.
3: Yeah, we're not responding. We're 10-4 on KHP traffic.
1: They're on the way to the pool. We have the RP's location on Life 360. One of the county is, they're just calling it a swatting event this time.
2: 10-4.
4: 522 is direct. Thank you.

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1: Ten four. I'll be 1024 for now.
0: 1040, do you want the card changed?
1: 1040, you changed it to harassment by phone.
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0: Have a request for check welfare, 2501 19th Street, 2501 19th Street. RP advising her 60-year-old female friend. She spoke with her last night approximately 10:30. Advised she wasn't feeling well and hasn't been well, has a history of heart and breathing difficulties. RP is at that residence, unable to make contact with the resident or her family. Would like to check welfare and to be contacted.
1: 10-4.

0: 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She's code 4, 1024.
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2: 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Made contact with the RP. The county's advising this is a confirmed swatting call. You can show all patrol units 1024.
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0: 3620 10th Street, 3620 10th Street. Received a 911 hang up, address for mapping. Attempted callback, 1077, left a voicemail.
1: 10-4.

0: It was a swatting incident. I'm 1024. I'm back in Rouse Park County.
1: 5-16, what's your name?
2: 5-16.
1: Oh, 1024.
2: 5-16, 1638.
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0: Can you attach a 1052 to the cat, please?
1: 10-4, you want that under you?
0: 10-4.
1: 1643.

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1: what you doing?
0: 3:35. 10:24.
1: Thank
0: you, Wichita 44.
1: Violet, 44.
0: 135, exiting at the 28 North. We have a black Chevy pickup, Kansas 1830 at a Marietta.

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0: Denver.

0: 4, 27.
1: 1042, Berkeley 2, 311.
0: 1652. 502, I was actually able to locate a Kansas one. It's an ID card suspended, and it expired in 2024. Shows one of the suspension for refuse to test for alcohol. I put that OLN in the call, and he is still negative 29.

0: 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Turn 7.
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0: 1821 Van Buren, 1821 Van Buren, have an RP 1021, just disconnected, advised he found additional vandalism to his vehicle from this morning, requesting an officer.
1: 10-4.

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0: What's on 10-8 this vehicle from the Hutch office?
1: 10-4, were you able to get a hold of 297?
0: At 10-4, I'm going to be en route that address.
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1: 244, service runner K96. Eastbound Malvo's 255 with Kansas 2651, Adam Frank Davis. It looks like he has a flat tire.

0: 30 Fuchsia, eastbound to 255, Kansas 28. Turning negative 9 on file, 1728.
1: 169, North Star.
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50244, 77th and I-135. Your Kansas 28, negative on a 2022 GMC Sierra, last Ocean out of Hayesville, expiring 12/26/1739.

0: 502 left at Ocean is valid. Class C trails expiring 2031. Restriction corrective lenses are negative.
1: Right.
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0: 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If you wish, South Santa Fe, 4700.
1: Pushing
0: on K96 eastbound, Mile Post 276 with Arizona 9220 Adam Edward, down a trailer.
1: K96 Arizona 28. It's negative. Not getting any vehicle information. It returns to the last SAM and expired in 2023. I copied 9220 Adam Edward. 1746.
0: 32 Wichita. It's an abandoned vehicle. I have a 27 Kansas. Copy from the fourth.
1: 10-4, switch over to info for 27.
0: Correction, I'm sorry, 28 Kansas. 2373 Adam David Mary, 28.
1: -2008 Ford F-350 left F Frank out of Brookville, expiring 5 of 27.

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1: Three, two, which shot? Eagles net tag 10-24.
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0: 244, which dial pin 44? 244, 44.
1: K-53 at the 5 eastbound. 428, Robert Victor Young, it's a Blue Armada.
0: We saw 244, 44, 253 to 5, eastbound, sketch 28, 250.
2: That's 79, true page.
3: This box 364.
0: So, do the door.
4: Which
0: one? Which one? Which one? Which one?
3: Which one? Which one? Which one? Which one? Call. Made contact with a Spanish-speaking male individual. Address per mapping showing 306 Elm Street. RP advising. Accidental. Notice address noted.
0: 723-44, Kansas 6, 293 eastbound, Kansas 28, 751, 502.
4: 4427 MCT. 3055 dispatch, I'll take that.
0: 10-4, 44, 77, 135,
3: 10-4.

0: dispatch 355 information only, call history showing that phone number had a burglary in progress back in 2019. Nothing further on that phone number.
1: 452, 27 Wilson, North Dow, Class H, 407, 2030, correct, and what was this, negative 21?
2: 10-4.
0: There's also no significant history on the address.
2: 10-4.

0: So 184 for you, 54, he's calling the catalog. Yes, 28. Twice on 2004 Mustang, Spring 04, 27, negative 29, 72, 84.
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0: Dispatch 334, 371, 364. Have approximately 10 male individuals fighting in the area of Broadway Avenue and Hubbard, Broadway and Hubbard on the corner. Still gathering. Would you like county back?
1: Ten four, if they're available.
0: 10-4.
2: 70-1084, the fight.
3: 305, this match will be allowed.
0: 370-10-4. Units handle on 3.
4: To which office? 382. 382, 10-4, 1820.

0: Dispatch, 281, 285. 281, had a 911 hang up open line. Address was per mapping, but I did call back and made contact with the RP. They advised they're at the ball game and advised their child called. So the location is 859 West 2nd. No distress noted.
1: Unfortunately,
2: 502, 44. 281, 10-4. 77-135, Dale, Kansas, 6042, Adam Charles, John.
0: 67-10-4.
3: Code 4, got one detained, got a
4: red use. Unified dispatch for code 4 for now. Cindy has one detained.
0: 10-4. 10-4, unit on 1, handle on 3.
1: 502-44, U77-135, Kansas 28 returns. Negative, it's going to be on a 2012 Honda CRV. That's a B-boy out of Wichita, expiring 2027 at 1822.

0: 502, your Kansas 27 returns negative 29. It's going to be last of V-Boy, showing Class C Charles, expiring 2029 with a restriction of corrective lenses.
1: For the next 24.
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0: 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Ten-four at 18:26. Break 248, Air Oklahoma 28, returns negative 29. Could be on a 2026 Hyundai Elantra. Last of K King is showing expiring 2027 at 18:26.
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0: 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Southbound 235, 4.4, Kansas 28 returns, negative on a 2016 Ford Explorer, last of J. John out of Wichita, showing expiring 7 of 26 at 1828. 358. 358, 10-4 at 1829. 236, go ahead.

232.44, K96 westbound at the 282.4, Kansas 28 returns. Negative, it's going to be on a 2010 Mazda N3, last at W. William out of Wichita, showing expiring 11 of 26 at 1832.

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0: 158.44.
1: Northeast 40 Avenue, Northeast 35 Street, northbound Kansas 36, Moy Mary X-ray, veteran tag, it's black F-150.
0: One 58.44 Northeast 40th and Northeast 35th Street, Kansas 28,

0: 158, year 28, returns negative on 8/22, Ford F-150, last of S, Sam, out of Pretty Prairie, showing expiring 10/26 at 1837, year 28, returns negative Q9, showing on a 2007 Nissan Frontier. It's going to be the last of Q Queen or G George. Neither matches either party involved in that 40.
1: 10-4. Does it show an address of 5213?
0: Negative. That one returns at 5201.
1: 10-4, thanks.
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1: 12-10,
2: 157.
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1: .502-344, 77th and I-135, Kansas 28 returns. Negative, it's going to be on a 2016 Ram 1500, last FW William out of Park City, showing expiring 11 of 26 at 1841.

0: 502, UKansas 27, returns negative 29. It's going to be last FW William, showing Class C Charles, expiring 2030 with a restriction of corrective lenses.
1: 76.7.
2: Really? Good.
0: 10-4-18-43.
1: Are you still the supervisor right now?
2: Yeah.
3: 244, which dot the name?
1: 10-4, can you come back over here real quick? Code 4.
0: 244-10-4-18-43.
1: 78-10-4, break, dispatch 67, 10-4 direct. 67? 67, were you 10-4 on 70 requesting you go back there?
2: That's 10-4.
1: 10-4, I was just advising, I was direct on that traffic as well.
3: 61, dispatch.
1: 61?
3: I'll take care of it, I'll be in route.
1: 61, 10-4.

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2: 157, what's wrong?
3: 157.
2: Can you advise the color of that Buick?
3: 157-28, as it listed as blue.
2: And 4. I'm 77 here at the residence, however, neighbors out front discussing things with him. He's advising that the RO was going to be in Topeka with family.
3: 157-10-4. I had a 1047.

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2: 1253, affirmative, stand live for another page. Rape and EMS 700 Taft, 700 Taft, have an 82-year-old female that fell and struck her head. She is conscious and breathing, but she did hit her head really hard. She is currently talking. Timeout 1849, handle on fire 1.

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0: That's 10-4. I'll just cover everything under this.
1: 10-4, your case will be 485-26-485.
0: 10-4.
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0: DCS, Motor Assist isn't busy. 135 at the 2.6 south, there's a yellow vehicle inside with a flat tire.
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